Yeah, they get it glitz, see what I mean. A lot of be faces, be pink and green. Fuck on the naked, bust on the spleen. Cross on the car, 3K for the jeans. Feel like a pill, keep a trick on my sleeve. I'm cool on you, dark hoes, I don't want to flee. I'm smoking exotic, it don't gotta see. Been in the roof, and I can feel the breeze. 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
1: We're sorry. 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If you feel you have reached this recording in error, please check the number and try your call again. Sorry.

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1: We're sorry. You have reached a number that has been disconnected or is no longer in service. If you feel you have reached this recording in error, please check the number and try your call again.
2: Sorry.

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These little boys don't want Anna. 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
1: We're sorry. You have reached a number that has been disconnected or is no longer in service. If you feel you have reached this recording in error, please check the number and try your call again.
2: It's hard.

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1: We're sorry. You have reached a number that has been disconnected or is no longer in service. If you feel you have reached this recording in error, please check the number and try your call again.
2: It's hard.

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They naked that payment, held down by my foot. 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
1: We're sorry. You have reached a number that has been disconnected or is no longer in service. If you feel you have reached this recording in error, please check the number and try your call again.
2: Sorry.

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She wanna circuit on camera. 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She wanna circuit on camera. These little boys don't want Anna. 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I talk to that hoe with no manners. 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
1: We're sorry. You have reached a number that has been disconnected or is no longer in service. If you feel you have reached this recording in error, please check the number and try your call again.
2: Sorry.

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1: We're sorry. You have reached a number that has been disconnected or is no longer in service. If you feel you have reached this recording in error, please check the number and try your call again.
2: It's hard.

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Caught that Cayenne and painted it yellow. 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They say it's a jet, but I know it's propellers. I told her, turn for the camera. She wanna suck it on camera. 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She wanna suck it on camera. These little boys don't want Anna. I talk to that hoe with no manners. Thick mink on the floor in the phantom. She wanna suck it on camera. These little boys don't want Anna. I talk to that hoe with no manners. Thick mink on the floor in the phantom.

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1: We're sorry. You have reached a number that has been disconnected or is no longer in service. If you feel you have reached this recording in error, please check the number and try your call again. It's hard.

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Yeah, yeah, yeah, yeah. Future Hendrix. 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
1: We're sorry. You have reached a number that has been disconnected or is no longer in service. If you feel you have reached this recording in error, please check the number and try your call again.
2: It's hard.

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1: We're sorry. You have reached a number that has been disconnected or is no longer in service. If you feel you have reached this recording in error, please check the number and try your call again.

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These little boys don't want Anna. 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
1: We're sorry. You have reached a number that has been disconnected or is no longer in service. If you feel you have reached this recording in error, please check the number and try your call again.
2: It's hard.

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1: We're sorry. You have reached a number that has been disconnected or is no longer in service. If you feel you have reached this recording in error, please check the number and try your call again.
2: Sorry.

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1: We're sorry. You have reached a number that has been disconnected or is no longer in service. If you feel you have reached this recording in error, please check the number and try your call again.
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Pockets got nachos, that's chili cheese. 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
1: We're sorry. You have reached a number that has been disconnected or is no longer in service. If you feel you have reached this recording in error, please check the number and try your call again.
2: Sorry.

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1: We're sorry. You have reached a number that has been disconnected or is no longer in service. If you feel you have reached this recording in error, please check the number and try your call again.
2: Sorry.

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0: She got a baby breaking in and it didn't come from me.
1: We're sorry. You have reached a number that has been disconnected or is no longer in service. If you feel you have reached this recording in error, please check the number and try your call again.
2: It's hard.

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These little boys don't want Anna. I talk to that hoe with no manners. Thick mink on the floor in the fountain. She wanna suck it on camera. These little boys don't want Anna. I talk to that hoe with no manners. Thick mink on the floor in the fountain.

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We're all in this. Now, whether we're all in this together or you're all in it for yourself, the fact of the matter is that we're in it.

0: Hello. Okay, we are there. We are definitely there. Okay.
1: Okay. Whew. Oh my god, so exciting.
0: Sorry, guys.
1: We're sorry about the delay.
0: So many technical difficulties, but we are here.
1: Yeah.
0: Hi, my name is Elise Arriaga. I'm your host of Housework, and here is our new host, Valerie Ponce.
1: Oh my god, there's a camera.
0: Yeah. There's a camera.
2: My name is Valerie Ponce.
0: Okay, you can introduce yourself a little bit. Yeah. If you guys didn't see on our Instagram, you should definitely follow housework.radio. We did a slight introduction, but since we have a new host this semester, because we'll get into why Alva is not here, but we have Valerie Ponce, and she is going to tell us a little bit about herself.
2: Yeah, hi guys. My name is Valerie Ponce, if you didn't already hear. But I'm, I guess, fortunately and unfortunately replacing Alwa, our beloved host. No, I'm kidding. She's fine. She's alive. She's watching.
0: She's well.
2: We miss you so much. She transferred, but
0: Alwa did transfer. So we are living on the legacy of Housework.
2: Yeah.
0: And yeah, so Alwa is now going to school in Atlanta.
2: Yeah,
0: so we miss her. No, but literally, actually, though.
2: But yeah, my name's Valerie. I think we met through Cook Radio. Actually, we were like
0: we did through DJ Workshop. DJ Workshop.
2: Great time. But yeah, I was lucky enough to be a co-host or like no a guest. Oh my god.
0: Yes, she was. Yeah. If you guys are OG Housework listeners, Valerie Ponce was on an episode whenever I was at Coachella, and she was on an episode where she talked about her experience with relationships at the University of Houston and how that went, and we actually will have an update for you guys on that story today. So she was on that episode, and I guess now enough time has passed where I can say, guys, I actually was not at Coachella. I actually was attacked by my own dog, so that kind of sucks, but yeah, I was not at Coachella, but maybe this year we'll be at Coachella.
2: Yeah,
0: maybe.
2: They're going to sponsor us.
0: They're going
2: to fly us out.
0: They're going to fly us out.
2: Yeah.
0: But yeah, so we can go ahead and get started today. Yes. Basically, there's a few things that I want to talk about. One being, we can get into that story because I feel like that will kind of kickstart everything on what's happening. But I will say, finally back at the University of Houston, finally starting everything. And
2: back and better than ever.
0: UH has been pretty good this year. The construction's doing well. I don't think you guys can see outside the window, but there is some slight construction that is still happening. It was supposed to be done for the centennial, but it will not be done for the centennial. But yeah, so earlier this semester, crazy story, parking. People are already missing parking, which makes me very happy because second day of school, there was no parking for me. I paid $400 for a Welcome Center parking, and I had to pay $12 for the day because there was no parking for me. But that's the only bad thing that's happened to me this semester. So sounds like everything's going well. And today, people are already missing school. So I had a beautiful parking spot waiting for me on the third floor of the garage, so very happy about that.
2: Did you have any we should get into like a fun summer thing we did.
0: Covering the summer, Valerie had a bomb ass summer. Let me tell you something, I hate her. She's always going places and she's always having fun.
2: Ugh, I'm sorry. No, wait, actually, Loki, why is this song perfect? We didn't plan this. We didn't plan. It's mixed, like, a shuffle. Yeah.
0: This is perfect.
2: Yeah, from LA to LA. La, la, la. Yeah.
0: Okay, talk about your LA experience, Tumblr
2: went
0: girl.
2: To LA, I was, am I allowed to curse? On the air. Okay, well, I was an LA piece of shit. I went to Air One. I did the whole thing. I got the $20 smoothie. It sucked. I do not recommend it unless you really like banana. I don't like banana, so I didn't love it. But I drank the $20 anyway because I was like, I have to drink it. Went to Community Goods. Best matcha ever. It's worth the 30-minute wait. I hate to be that person, but it really is. I got so many of these like bangles and bracelets, and I went thrifting. It was so fun. I also went to San Francisco, which was a whole other story. That was like a horror story. If you are lucky enough to, no, I'm kidding.
0: If you're lucky enough to go to San Francisco,
2: I'm sure you saw my close friends, but like I literally was like crying at the festival because like I was so sad. I missed Audrey Hauber, which like I won't get into it that much, but I missed her set, and it wasn't really my fault, but I was really sad because
1: I didn't only go to see her, but like I really wanted to see her. Like I love that girl down. I will defend her with my life. Literally, I love her album. It's her debut album, Who's the Clown, not sponsored. Like, but no, listen to her album. It's so good. I think I have two songs on here. Y'all were hearing it, Sue Me by Audrey Hawtrey. I love her.
0: Which one?
2: I'll play. Yeah, I'll cue it next.
1: Oh, Silver Jubilee. That was like my freshman year song, honestly. Like, that album got me through my freshman year. I think that's another reason why I was crying so much. So I'm such a dramatic person, if you already don't know. Okay. Actually, oh my god.
2: Wait, was that the wrong one? I think I did FOK.
1: Oh, yeah, that same person. No, yeah, like that album literally got me through my freshman year. Like, literally, I would cry that album, I would dance that album, I would do everything to that album, I would eat to that album. Like, I love that album. Literally got married in Italy to that album.
0: Okay.
1: I love that album. So, yeah, I was really excited to see her. I was really sad I didn't get to see her, but it's fine. I'm going to ACL. I'm so excited to see her. I'm so excited to see Lorde, Charlie, Blood Orange, and Audrey Hubbard. So it's gonna be okay. Life is going up. Truly, life is on the up right now. Like, things are looking up. Like, I just honestly, summer was great. Yeah, but I went to LA. Great. I went to San Francisco. We drove along the Pacific Coast Highway. It was really beautiful. But yeah, I had so much fun. Yeah, and
0: this is life post Big A. This is how it is.
1: yeah.
0: Life post Big A is amazing.
1: Yeah. No, literally, like, but honestly, I think I even put in her post, like, looking back at freshman year, I think everything is an experience. Like, the good, the bad. I love, honestly, like, I am such a dramatic person. I posted a TikTok on, like, this TikTok I have, like, where I'm like, I love breakups.
0: I love breakups.
1: No, everyone in the comments were flaming me, like, you didn't actually care about that person then. But, like, I was like, okay, I don't think, I'm not gonna say I'm a positive person, but, like, I'm, like, a half glass full kind of guy.
0: Yeah.
1: Where, like, even, like, the worst things in life, I always try to, like, use that as, like, an experience, a stepping stone, just where I'm like, you know, things can only go up from here. You know, like, you experienced it, you learned from it, you got better from it.
0: Yeah.
1: You got, like, you know, you learn, you live and you learn. That's literally what it is. And, like, I went through psychosis.
0: Through psychosis.
1: Like, 3 out of 10. it was genuinely upsetting, the psychosis I went through. But, like, I made some awesome plays out of it. I learned some awesome songs. I went to some awesome places. I didn't really go through a breakup. I, like, wasn't even dating this person. But, like, truly, like, I made this TikTok where I was like, breakups are so fun. You get to learn new restaurants, new places in your city, new music. Yeah. You get to relate to more sad songs. I love relating to sad songs. Like, genuinely.
0: Like, what is... Okay, literally just listened to You Seem Pretty Sad for a Girl So In Love. Yeah. In that one song where she's like, what does she say? She's like, I think it's in Expectations, and she's like, past something or just new information. What did she say?
1: Oh my god, I'm such a fake fan. No, but that whole song is so good. Mm-hmm. But that song, I've been relating so much. It's actually on my note right now, like on my Instagram. I've really been relating to that song. Like, he wasn't smart or funny. I convinced myself he was. Like, that part.
0: Whenever you say that part, what are you quoting? Because when I say that part, I know what video I'm quoting, but
1: I'm
0: I don't
1: not
0: know.
1: Quoting. Really? I think I heard someone say it, and I was like, literally that part. Like,
0: no, I'm quoting. Do you know the video of Jeffree Star where he's like doing his makeup to, I think it's Sexy Red, and he's like, what do you do? And then Sexy Red goes, he eat me out, and he goes, that poor. that's what I'm quoting.
1: I'm quoting you then.
0: Okay.
1: poor. We steal so many quotes from each other.
0: No, you know what I was thinking about? On my way to class, my one class that I have today, I was thinking about, she's so happy to look a mess.
1: Oh my god, I love
0: she's
1: that.
0: So she's happy so happy to look a mess. Like, or what was it? Okay, so
1: some people are actually so happy look a mess. Like,
0: or like, you know the thing, recently I've been, so speaking of Alwa, she's at Atlanta and she was having a tough couple days. Like, bad things just kept happening to her back to back, and she was like, she posted a picture of herself.
1: Well,
0: I do know this song that's playing.
1: I love this.
0: I'm up in my drink. But yeah, so she had posted a picture, and she was like, they had no idea they were about to play in her
1: face. Oh my god, I love this one. Like, literally, I love that.
0: Because that's how I felt. Okay, I haven't told you about this, but you know how I started a new job?
1: Yes.
0: For those of you who don't know, I started a new job. I work at AT Place now. And I just wanted something a little bit more chill. I'm going to be really into a lot of things this year. So I was like, I want just like a chill job. Serving's like a little much. Just because it's like, you know, longer hours, pretty like consistent. And like, it's just more, you have to put in more. Like, obviously you get more out of it, but you have to put in more. Hey, King. Like.
2: Shout out
0: to guy in the green shirt with glasses outside.
2: So
0: I was like, okay, I want like more of a chill job. And recently I've been feeling like she had no idea they were about to play in her face. Because so first day, everything was chill. I was like, okay, easy job, I like it. But the thing is, I hate tea. But okay, I don't know what I expected, but the way that I'm explaining it makes sense. Okay. So, you know, whenever you walk down, like, the detergent aisle or the coffee aisle at the store, and it's, like, a very, like, there.
2: Very strong.
0: So, imagine being, and it's not even the fact that the teas smell bad, but it is the fact that they are all very pungent. Is that the word? They're all very pungent. They smell. Very heavily.
2: And you don't like tea.
0: But I don't like tea like at all. Okay. But the smell isn't what's bad. It's bad that like it's like, okay, this is peach flavored tea. It smells like peach. And then this one's mint. And then this one smells like passion fruit. And then this one smells like chai. So it's just too much, like literally attacking you.
2: Yeah.
0: So I have gotten a headache a few times. But it's chill. That's not the part where they're playing in my face. Mm-hmm. They're playing in my face as of yesterday. Okay. I think it was yesterday, yeah. I literally was like, she had no idea they were about to play in her face because it was so bad.
2: Mm-hmm. Wait, I'm like trying to. Okay, yeah, it was so bad.
0: It was so bad.

0: girl, she looks like pretty chill. Like, I feel like me and her could be friends. So I start trying to talk it up with her, and I'm like, oh, like, are you in school? She's like, no. And I'm like, oh, how long have you been working here? She's like, I don't even remember. She says, like, a month. Mm-hmm. I'm like, oh, okay. I'm like, oh, do you like it? And she's like, yeah, it's chill. But, like, she is just not, like, not conversing with me. And I was like, okay, whatever.
1: Okay,
0: the next thing. Wait. And then after what?
1: Wait, can people see it on your end? Like,
0: what do you mean? Yes.
1: Okay, then my friend's just like, sorry.
0: And so, yeah, so me and her are there, and she keeps walking away. Multiple of the girls have headsets on, and they're on, like, the mode where, like, you can talk to the other people that are there, but the people that are coming in cannot hear you. Uh-huh, so it's just, like, a way of communications for employees. Just about everyone got one on. I don't have one on because there's just not any, right?
1: Uh-huh.
0: And so I'm just like, okay, whatever. They're all chatting it up. They're, you know, having a ball with each other, yeah, talking. Yeah. And I was just like, okay, I feel like a fucking loser right now. Like, no one's fucking talking to me. I was like, okay, it's whatever. The girl comes back, and I'm like trying to talk it up with her a little bit more, but she's just clearly not having it. So I was just like, okay, like, it's whatever. She completely leaves the station. She leaves the station, and I was like, okay. So that was that. I was like, okay, on to the next thing then. So I'm there working by myself, whatever, and, like, they're all laughing, they're having a fun time, and I'm like, wow, I'm just not in the clique. Like, I'm truly just not in the clique. I've made, like, other friends there, mm-hmm, and I was talking to one of them, and she was like, no, the girls here are fucking rude. Like, really? She was like, I'm gonna be straight up with you. She's been working there, I think, like, 3 weeks or something like that, mm-hmm, and she was like, I'm gonna be straight up with you, then, yeah, no, they are not nice. Like, they are not nice here. Oh, and I was like, okay, perfect.
2: You're like, yes.
0: Okay, yes. Yeah. Because, but I was like, I was telling people about this, and I was like, I don't want to be like, oh my god, like, no one likes me. Like, why do people not like me? But it's like, I have never been in a situation where people were at least not just, like, at least friendly. Cordial.
1: Yeah.
0: Like,
1: yeah,
0: it's not even, like, you gotta be crazy, funny with me, tell me your whole life story, and, you know, whatever. But I was like, okay, you can talk to me. Like, you can say hi to me. Yeah. Like, this is some fuck shit. So, literally, I was like, okay, like, I'm low-key done. Like,
1: no, yeah.
0: I'm looking for another job already.
1: Really?
0: Oh, yeah.
1: Okay.
0: I'm like, yeah. Because here's the thing. Whenever I worked at the restaurant that I worked at last semester, mm-hmm, everyone was nice. Even the people I did not fuck with and that I did not like, I was still nice, mm-hmm, to them. Mm-hmm. And it's like, you could, like, you spend at least half your time at work. Like, you can be nice to a person. Like, it is not that hard. So I was just like, okay, whatever. I'm gonna look for a new job. I don't even care.
1: Really?
0: Like,
1: okay. Yeah. Yeah. I'm working at the coffee shop too.
0: Right, I'm done with you guys.
1: Like, literally, like. But no, Loki, that was the coffee shop I used to work at too. Like, people. There was just this one girl who was, like, so. She wasn't mean, but I could tell, like, she just didn't like me. And, mm-hmm, I didn't know why. Like, from day one. It's like, I don't get why people get clicky. Like, bro, it's work. Like, we're making
0: it's
1: coffee.
0: It's so,
1: like,
0: weird. No, literally that. Making, like, because it's so weird. It's like, y'all are ready to die by this fucking job.
1: Yeah.
0: Like, y'all are ready to die for fucking.
1: No, wait. Die for HT. Like,
0: y'all are better die for that. Like, I saw a TikTok today, and it was this girl. She was, like, working at Chipotle, and she was like, just clocked in. If you get extra protein, you will be getting charged. If you want a water cup, there better be water in it. And it's like, y'all. And, like, obviously she's joking, but it's like, there are some people that are genuinely like that.
1: No, yeah.
0: Like, me, when I worked at the restaurant that I worked at before this, mm-hmm, low key. Like, I was not gonna be sitting up there charging 50 cents for a ranch. Sure. Because it's like,
1: okay,
0: it's gonna take one, I got a billion other people here, it's gonna take me more time to go in and charge you for the ranch than if I were to and then I have to go fill it, like, for me to just be like, okay, I'll give you a ranch,
1: yeah,
0: and then give them the ranch. Like, it's just way too much. And, like,
1: also, they're like a multi-million dollar company. That's like,
0: it's not
1: the ranch.
0: It's not, it's like, not coming out of my pocket, actually. So part. And it's like, okay, y'all actually pay me $213 as a server, so, like, I am chill. Because if you think about it, if the company's only paying me $213, but the customer's paying me the rest of the money that I'm walking home with, why would I not help the customer more? Literally, exactly. That, like, hello, so I'm confused there. Like, but yeah, no, I was done with that. Like, I was just like, okay, yeah, no, like, this is, mm-hmm, awful. Like, because even, like, orgs on campus that I've joined, which I'm adding two more to my thing. I can't, one of them, I'm joining something, but I'm supposed to be hush-hush about it.
1: Okay, okay. Wait, but tell us what you are joining, though. Tell
0: I am joining AMA, the American Marketing Association, and Valerie is the
1: external relations.

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1: She is.
0: Join AMA. This is free plug-in for AMA.
1: Well, okay, we can. I'm guessing we can free plug-in. They usually have a little book that we have to read ads from.
0: Oh, yeah.
1: And they don't have the little book. I don't see the book either, but this is kind of reminiscent. The first time that we did the show, me and Awa, there we left the book outside of the room, and we were like, hopefully no one realizes that we didn't read the book, and the book was right there. Like, everyone could see the book, and mind you, it says, like, in big letters, like, please take this, read it in the room, and it's just, like, I honestly, I feel like I can remember some of the ads off the top of my head.
0: I think I read one, and I didn't remember.
1: Like, I can remember some of them.
0: It was like an app. Oh, get the app. On
1: You can get the app.
0: Let's not even plug it in for free. Like,
1: we're not doing that.
0: Give us the book. Like.
1: But I guess one ad, if you guys do want an ad on Cougar Radio, you can go to, I think, our link tree on our Instagram and on the Cougar Radio Instagram, and you can be a sponsor so that you can get on air.
0: Yeah.
1: And we can talk about your business, because here's the thing. Basically, if you're tuning in right now, you're maybe not a day one, because day one would be you're here, but you can be like a week two. So y'all are gonna be week twos, but we're gonna be popping soon. So like,
0: if you really want to be about it, you can tell us
1: about it. You can tell us about it, and who the fuck is not.
0: You can tell.
1: We should get into Big A, actually. So those who remember Big A.
0: Oh my god! Wait, let's.
1: We can dip slightly.
0: Okay. I'm gonna give this person a code name of like, what's like a name I hate. Like,
1: you don't want to use Big A?
0: Bobby. Like, Bobby. No,
1: you don't want to use Big A?
0: Let's use Bobby.
1: Bobby. Okay,
0: Bobby. This is a guy. That's not his actual name, I don't think. Anyway, that's not the point. Bobby. I'm going to get into this story, okay? So, this past weekend, on Friday, this past Friday.
1: Oh, wait.
0: Okay. Wait. Actually, I won't say it. Yeah. Never mind. It's my Friday. We all had a fun time in my dorm just hanging out and having fun. Like, that's what we did. Apparently, just moral of the story, you gotta be careful where you are, because apparently some people
1: own places and you don't know that they own places.
0: No, they own Houston.
1: Like, they own fucking
2: Houston. I'm scared
1: Houston.
2: To go home.
1: She runs LA, he runs Houston. So basically.
0: I also run kind of New York. I'm not even gonna lie. Like,
1: She met Clara in New York, so she kind of runs it. But so basically, everyone listening right now, make sure go on housework, because we got to make a big group chat with everyone to inform people. Because since you guys now watching, you have slight relation with Valerie.
0: Yeah.
1: So if you have slight relation with Valerie, you need
2: to be careful
1: because there are some people out there that if you have relations with Miss Valerie Ponce, you need to alert people before you go places.
0: Yeah, like if you're somewhere, you might get kicked out. Like, there might be a group of people who come up to you who are like the, I guess, ambassadors of this one person, Bobby. They're the Bobby ambassadors. They might come up to you and they might be like, "Hey, I think you need to
1: leave.
0: Bobby told us you need to.
1: Bobby
0: leave.
1: Told like, us that you need to.
0: Dada
1: leave.
0: Told us you need to leave.
1: So if you go to a restaurant, if you go to a restaurant or. If you go to UH and you are
0: if you go
1: in
0: to class, if you go if to you a go restaurant, to class,
1: so you need to alert people need to know if you are there
0: because
1: apparently you're not allowed to, even in your own dorm. In your own dorm, if you are in your own dorm, you need to notify people, allegedly, according to Bobby, aka Big B, I guess. You have to alert Big B.
0: Yeah,
1: but so we like briefly started talking about summer. Me for summer, I went to
0: back to the important stuff.
1: Me this summer, I went to Oregon, and those who follow me on Instagram, it was very cute pictures. It was not a fun time.
0: What? I didn't hear about it. Oh, wait,
1: was not a fun time. So my mother's watching, so Mom, this is for you. We go on a hike, and first of all, this hike is already set up for disaster, because they were planning, my sister and my mom were planning this hike, and they were planning on not telling me how long this hike was. They were, what did you just get?
3: No, it's my friend Casey. I don't know what she said, but just, I know it's gonna be so, she said, let me in. Oh my god,
0: Bobby runs Omegas, he runs Numbers, he runs Galveston, he runs Houston. watch your freaking back.
1: You watch your back. If you're in any of those places, or even if you are in any scenario, anywhere.
0: You kind of need permission to also like speak sometimes. You have to get permission for the show.
1: From Bobby. We had to get permission. Yeah. I DM'd him in a dream. Don't worry. So. So
0: continue. I'm so
1: basically
0: sorry,
1: they were not going to tell me how long this hike was. Mm-hmm. They weren't going to tell me, and then
0: what was it, the fountain?
1: Yeah, it was like a 10 falls. No, not Montoma. Montoma Falls. It's like it can be 3 miles, but it can also be like half a mile if you want it to be. So they weren't going to tell me how long it was. It was, I want to say, like 7 miles, mm-hmm. and they weren't going to tell me. And I'm glad that they did, but and then I was like, ugh, I kind of had to, like, get myself up for it, because I was like, okay, I don't know how this is going to go. We get there, everything's going chill. Like, everything's going good. Yeah, like, yeah. I take some cute pictures, everything's going fine, everything's dandy. And then we get lost. And this is where I start to get really mad. I start to get really mad because we're lost. I'm starving.
0: Oh, my God.
1: And it's starting to get hot. We left, like, pretty early, so it wasn't hot. But, like, mm-hmm. the sun was starting to come out. Yeah. It was now starting to get hot. I'm irritated. I want to get out of here. I want this to be finished. And nobody knows where we're supposed to go. Like, oh, we go this way. We go this way. We go back. Like, where are we supposed to go? And so I was getting really frustrated. We finally made it out. And then we go to Olive Garden, and that was the best Olive Garden I have ever had in my entire life.
0: It was good, Olive Garden.
1: So good. No, literally. It was so good. But, yeah, I was in Oregon. I was being real performative there. Like, I was, like, posting a lot, and people were like, oh, my gosh, you're literally in my Pinterest board. And I was like, yeah.
0: Yeah, no, you literally were. Like, dude, Twilight, that is, like, actually.
1: A Mexican girl who's going to be okay.
0: Literally that part. Like, Twilight is where it was.
2: You can put this up a little bit.
0: Oh my god. Wait.
2: Oh.
0: Yeah.
2: Oh. Okay. Okay.
0: No, yeah, but.
3: Oregon? Oh. Actually, I didn't get permission.
1: You have to ask me, hey.
0: I didn't get fucking permission. Oh my god. Okay, there we go. That's fine. Yeah. Oregon is in Washington. Like, mm-hmm. it was half and half where they were filmed. Okay. Oh, Twilight. Twilight the series. Yeah. And in case you didn't know, American classic. That's my favorite movie, actually. And really? Also, yeah, when I went like 2 summers ago to Oregon and Washington, we did a little road trip. So beautiful. I think it might be like one of my favorite places I've ever been. I actually was gonna go to college there if it wasn't UH.
1: Really?
0: I would have gone to the University of Washington.
1: Well, I'm glad you went to UH.
0: Yeah.
1: Like, because or else you wouldn't have this.
3: Exactly.
1: Yeah,
3: exactly.
1: Wait, did you hear me clock it?
0: Oh my god. Okay.
1: Those who remember Roommate Clock It.
0: Roommate Clock It. Yeah, but so beautiful. They also filmed 10 Things I Hate About You in Tacoma, Washington, which is like half an hour from Seattle. Literally, 10 Things I Hate About You and Twilight are my two favorite movies ever. So it was like, I was the most annoying person you know when I went there. If you're the most annoying person you know goes to Washington. Yeah.
1: Look, that's how I felt.
0: No, you were so chill about it. I was so annoying about it. Like, you're chill. But, no, yeah, I feel like, look, people might think I'm annoying. I don't care. like truly, like, girl, I don't care. Like, I need permission anyway. like,
1: Big B, can we be annoying, like, please?
0: No, yeah, but I'm... No, yeah, I never got permission. No, yeah, but anyway, yeah, I, like, am really annoying about, I think, everything. Like, if you go to my Instagram, I won't shut up about, like, whatever I like.
1: I won't shut up about anything.
0: Anything.
1: This is the most annoying person thing to do right here. We're the most annoying person in the world.
0: Yeah, that's permission. there's this quote by Conan Gray. He's my celebrity crush. I love him. Don't tell me that he's, like, that he's gay, because I'm also gay. It cancels out. It cancels out.
1: But did you get permission for that, though?
0: You're right. No, it doesn't cancel out. It might not cancel out, actually.
1: So this is omitted right now. We just need to omit all of this.
0: But he has this quote that says, like, why would I be sane about anything when you have the option of absolutely losing your mind? I think I kind of butchered the quote, but like that's basically, and that's how I feel about everything ever. Like, why not be the most dramatic person
1: in the world?
0: Everything ever. I don't get how people can be chill about things. Like, I really can't. Like, I genuinely can't be chill about
1: anything. I'm pretty obnoxious. Like, even whenever I was telling you about unspeakable thing that we can't talk about that I'm joining, like, you were so excited for me, like, and she didn't know the rules. She didn't know the rules that you're not supposed to talk about it. And but we were excited, but apparently it's okay that she talked about it. I talked to the people and they were like, oh, it's okay that she talked about it for that one in particular. For other ones, you're not supposed to talk about it. But other people knew that. Like, I was talking to Esther, my friend Esther, and she was, well, I was with Esther, Mia, and C-Ray, and C-Ray, he had asked me, he was like, oh, like, which one, what are you going into? And Esther was like, she's not supposed to say. So Esther's like, quick on that shit. She knows her stuff. Okay. Smart girl. But yeah, that was really fun. I had fun in Oregon. That was nice. And then we went to some World Cup watch parties, which was perfect. World Cup was so perfect. Wow. And then the first time that we met up, and then the first time that me and Valerie met up over the summer was on Alwa's birthday, and that was actually a really fun time. But
0: we heard the game.
1: And that was Mexico lost. That was
0: That was the night.
1: July 5th, the day everything changed.
0: Literally.
1: But that restaurant, honestly, talking on that restaurant, because there are some things that about that restaurant that actually made me so mad. The
0: service was not
1: good. The service was horrible, which is why now, anytime someone brings up the topic of, like, oh, we need to, like, stop tipping your servers because servers, like, we need to not tip them because they should just be, and, like, yes, they should be just getting paid, like, what they're meant to be getting paid.
0: Yeah.
1: But also, we go to this restaurant. I don't even remember the name, so I can't even air them out. But I don't remember the name. Kia asked. Oh, I was actually thinking about that again. I was like, well, one, I was telling my boyfriend yesterday, I was like, do you know the most, like, Kia indicator in the entire world? What do you think it is? What do you think
0: is the most? For a person or a place?
1: For a person. Mm-hmm. The most Kia indicator, because I have something and it's going to one-up you. Because it's something you're not even thinking about.
0: I am not thinking of anything. Okay. So yourself.
1: The biggest indicator for someone being a Kia, men or women, or non-binary, people of all gender appropriations and pronouns.
0: All of
1: Rihanna them. Quote, if y'all know. We're talking about boxers. Okay. So anyone ever, if your profile picture on anything that you have,
0: you're right.
1: If your profile picture on any social media, any account, any anything, is a baby picture of yourself, that is the most Kia ass indicator in the entire world. If you're like, that is so.
0: On top of that, okay,
1: obnoxious.
0: No shade. I can't think anyone off the top of my head of, like, friends who have this. No. So I'm not trying to shade anyone.
1: No, I can.
0: Okay.
1: Funky roommate.
0: Oh my god.
1: Yeah.
0: Yeah. Okay. Well, she's a Kia. That makes sense. Yeah, apart from it being a Kia, like, maybe I could be wrong. So many people, like, these are, like, people in, like, TikTok comments, you say a thing, people are going to be auditioning in the comments saying, like, oh no, like, I have a baby photo, like, whatever.
1: Yeah.
0: I think they're always chopped. Because why do you not just have a.
1: Just have a normal
0: now.
1: Picture of,
0: like,
1: yourself.
0: You have to, like, no shit, I look fucking beautiful as a baby. Like, I was a beautiful baby, but I'm a beautiful girl now.
1: Like, I have some cute photos of me as a baby that it's like, oh, like, that's a cute photo. But I don't think the thing has ever crossed my mind that was like, this needs to be my profile picture when I go out and when I see someone that I like and I'm like, hey, follow me on Instagram. And then they're going to go and I type it in and it's my baby photo.
0: Yeah.
1: Isn't that a little weird? I feel like that has some underlying intentions there.
0: I was about to.
1: PDF file there.
0: To say, like, okay, obviously, like,
1: let's think about it, let's talk about it. It is that deep.
0: It no, like, low key, like, it could have.
1: No, because now I'm thinking about it at our grown age, it's really odd. It's really odd because it's like, right now, look at all these people walking. How many of them, well, okay, these are low key, these are some low key key ass people, but think about, like, that girl in the pink right there. She looks like cute from this point of view. She goes out.
3: That guy behind her definitely has a baby profile.
0: Like, I can tell you have a baby profile.
1: The green shirt?
3: Like, I know it.
1: Okay. Anyways, let's say she goes out to a bar and she sees a guy and she's, you know, really hitting it off with this guy. And she's like, oh, you know what? You should add me on Instagram. And he's like, oh, okay. What's your Instagram? She gives it to him. He looks it up. and it's a baby photo. It's low-key a little bit weird to proceed with that.
0: Like, okay, let me pursue this baby, bro.
1: let me pursue the baby.
0: Imagine if, like, y'all...
1: And then, like, are like, texting.
0: That's what...
1: If you're texting and you see the profile picture of the baby, and y'all text anything that is, like, suggestive, then it's just like...
0: Now you're telling the baby.
1: Tell that to the baby.
0: That's weird. Some people, like, also don't have highlights or don't have anything. Like, it's just a profile picture. Mm-hmm. So the only thing... And let's say you forgot what they look like. You were kind of, like,
1: and out of it. Yeah, you just have a baby. That's weird.
0: You are only going off the baby.
1: The baby. You're only going off the baby. Yeah, that's weird. So that is Kia indicator and
0: literally... Also, don't be chopped indicator. Like, look, there's some people auditioning. Like, no, like, I'm not chopped and I have a baby. Like, I don't care. I'm going to assume you're chopped because why don't you just put a photo of you right now?
1: Yeah, literally.
0: You know? And I can...
1: Kia indicator.
0: Yeah, also, I feel like if you have that...
1: And also, it kind of gives, like...
0: That's so annoying.
1: Israeli soldier love from Tel Aviv. That's what I get.
0: All of these things. I can't even think of anyone. Like, even, like, the most annoying people in
1: the... But even think about the person who I just named.
0: Oh, my God.
1: Literally off of all of those lists.
0: My most evil situationship ever, I'm thinking of, she had a baby profile picture, and it makes so much sense now that I'm thinking about
1: it. Yeah,
0: literally the worst human being on the planet. That's the only person in my life that I wish would like I hate that. She's not listening. She should be graduated by now. I think she still has like UH25 in her bio. Like, at this, like, girl, like, it's over. Like, you gotta kick it. No, but she's always been like that. Actually makes sense for her to still have UH in her bio.
1: I know
0: exactly
1: like, who you're talking about. But no, yeah,
0: she's not listening because she's a Kia. But actually, she might be.
1: I forgot what I was saying before that, but yeah, Kia indicator.
0: Picture. Yeah,
1: that is a Kia
0: indicator.
1: But before that, I forgot what I was saying, what I was talking about. But that's a Kia indicator. Is not having a profile picture of yourself, because it's just like,
0: yeah.
1: And those who don't know what Kia means, I think Ivy Wolk gives a perfect example of what Kia means, because not only does she obviously give the direct definition, but her way of words is one of Aristotle, and the way that she speaks is one in a million of this generation, actually.
0: Yeah.
1: So yeah. So
0: generation.
1: Those are things. I don't want to get into final sweep yet, but there is something that I saw. Yeah, no, we have plenty of time. But I was going to start talking about Love Island Reunion, because Love Island Reunion is today. And I was just thinking about this when I was getting ready this morning, and I was like, oh my God, like, I hate talking about Love Island, because it literally feels like...
0: AI fruit.
1: No, literally, it feels like the most annoying person you know. Like, yeah, I hate talking about Love Island, but... Love Island Reunion is today, and me and my little sister were talking about it, and she was like, I honestly don't like anyone from the show. And I was like, no, this is what I was going to talk about. Because whenever you were talking about Conan Gray, and I started talking about Kia, I started thinking about this, and then I was walking to class, and I was like, low-key, you got to be a little bit Kia for me to fuck with you.
0: Yeah.
1: You have to be a little bit Kia, because imagine you're talking to a guy, and he's, like, not Kia at all. Like, everyone knows him.
0: No, yeah, I've heard that's, like, a big turnoff for, like, guys and girls. Like, low-key, but for guys, like, if you have, like, I don't know why people have told me, like, guys have told me that they get intimidated because I have, like, over 1,000 followers. I'm like, dude, like, just talk to me. I'm a normal fucking human being.
1: I love this
0: like,
1: song.
0: No, yeah, but, like, people get intimidated by that. And, like, I know, I kind of get it. I kind of get it, too, because sometimes, like, I've followed guys who have, like, over 1K, and I'm like, oh, my God. Or, like, girls, too. I'm like, damn. Like, server's full. Like, what do I do? Like,
1: try again tomorrow.
0: Like, I get it. Yeah.
1: But no, I was like, I feel like you gotta, because even like artists, because then I started thinking, so I know, I think I was talking to you about this, how Zara Larsson rejected the best new artist because she was like, it's just gonna throw away like all these years of work that I've done. But and then there's a new song. I don't even know what the name of it is. I've never heard of it. But people are like, she's trying to push this song so heavy, and it low-key sounds like shit.
0: Really?
1: Like it's really not good. So I was like, girl, I don't know. Like, I understand like having your morals up and stuff like that. But it's like, are you gonna get a Grammy for anything else?
0: Yeah.
1: So that's like my thing, and it's like, I guess like Grammys, like people are always like, oh, Scammies anyways, like it doesn't even matter, but I feel like I would at least want the Grammy just to have one, and it's like, I feel like people all the time win Best New Artist and they are not a new artist.
0: No,
1: like it's just
0: though.
1: Like, it is just like, oh, they were new to, like this past year, I think the only person who was like new was like Alex Warren and Addison
0: like
1: Rae.
0: And Boone.
1: No, yeah. Cat's Eye was new.
0: Cat's Eye wasn't even new. Like, she was releasing music in 2021 with, like,
1: Charlie XCX, like, oh, yeah, bad, freaking, yes, yeah. I do remember that.
0: I'm, like, a big Grammys nerd. Like, mm-hmm. since I've been little, I've loved award shows. I've always loved music. But, like, yeah, Grammys, Best New Artist, the requirements. But,
1: like, they had the Marias on there, and I'm like, yeah, they've literally been making music 10 for 10 years. Billion years. Yeah. Like,
0: the only requirement is that you can't have submitted yourself, I think, more than 3 times. Like, to Best New Artist. So if you've already done it 3 times in a row, like, you can't. But if you've only done twice and you submit yourself a third time, it's fine. You're still a Best New Artist. So,
1: you know, I feel like she should have just taken the Best New Artist thing, because I don't think she's going to get it for anything else. And then I was like, but she's not, like, I feel like now it's just giving, like, industry plant, kind of. Because then I was on the road, and I was listening to Chapel Roan. Yeah. It was just, like, a song that queued up. And I was like, look, when she was, like, her music when she was Kia hits a lot harder. Like, not even Kia, just, like, wasn't known. Like, she just wasn't known. It's much better than her music now that when she is known. And now I started implementing that on, like, everything that I'm thinking. There's this one seafood place that low-key was underground, and it used to be so good. It was so freaking good. And then I went there as of recent, and now they're, like, popping now. Like, people actually know them. The food isn't good anymore. The food isn't good anymore. So I feel like you have to be a little Kia. You have to be unknown. You have to be a little underground for things to actually be good, because if you're just popular, chances are it just gets to your head.
0: I will say, okay, I kind of agree with you to some extent, but I will say sometimes, like, I'm not ashamed of it. Like, sometimes I do, but, like, I'm not ashamed of it, because, like, I hate people who are, like, annoying about it. But I love Taylor Swift. She's still one of my favorite artists of this day. I did not like her new album, for the record. I only listened to it, like, once. But I still love that girl. I love Folklore. I love Torture Poets Department. That literally got me through the summer. Like, literally through this year. But anyway, I love her. And I hate people
1: I was actually listening to one of her songs not that long ago.
0: Yeah. I hate people who are, like, so annoying about, like... And I'm not saying you at all. Because I do agree with you. Some stuff, like, when it gets popular, it just, like, goes the quality of the others.
1: Yeah.
0: But I will say, like, I do think some things are popular because they're just good.
1: They're just,
0: like,
1: good, yeah.
0: And some people can't recognize that. Like, people, like, oh, Taylor Swift is, like, the number one, like, listen to artist, like, that's so basic. Like, yeah, why do you think she is? Because she is really fucking good. Like, I'm not gonna
1: say, and I feel like a person who is so aggressively hating Taylor Swift is almost just as annoying as the person who is, like, into, like, you know, the girl who she's opening her or she, like, ordered a cardigan, and I don't remember what cardigan it was.
0: She was, but, like, she's, like, freaking out,
1: and it's like, okay, girl, calm down.
0: She's, like, DTM. I'm a huge Swiftie. I was also freaking out when I got my cardigan. I think I have that same cardigan as her, but okay. I'm not gonna be like, oh, I'm better than the Swifties. I'm an annoying Swiftie. Don't get me wrong. Like, when I went to the Eras Tour, I went 2 nights. I posted, I'm not even joking, over 100 stories. Like, it didn't fit in the highlight. And I already took the highlight down recently, actually. But, like, I still love that girl. I'm proud, loud and proud about being a Swiftie. But, like, I hate people who can't just like basic things. Like, they just have to be so annoying. Cool. And, like, I said,
1: like, was I telling you, there was this, because I get compliments on my rings all the time. I wear my rings all the time. I never take them off. But I remember rings were a set of jewelry that got very popular circa, like, 2021. Rings got really popular and everyone was wearing rings. And it definitely, like, spiked in popularity. Everyone wanted rings. Like, men started wearing rings. Just everyone really liked rings. That was just, like, the accessory of the time. And I remember there was this one girl who, I think it was, I don't really remember who it was, but there's just one creator that I followed on TikTok, and they were like, oh, I stopped wearing rings because not everyone's wearing rings.
0: Okay, like, literally.
1: It's literally a piece of jewelry. Like, I'm actually so confused.
0: And a lot of people will, like, do this, like, oh, like, now it's, like, popular, so it's lame. But, like, people who try so hard to be cool are the uncoolest people. Cool. Like, truly, I think if you hate Taylor Swift, this is just Valerie Ponce's opinion, I think you're lame. Like, if you hate Ponce her. Opinion. If you're someone...
1: There's a difference between, like... Because there are some people who genuinely hate her so much. And honestly, but I feel like no hating... Reason. I feel like, yeah, I feel like hating her so much, it's just like, okay, just say you hate women. Because it literally is that. Because it's like, honestly, like, I'm not really bumping to Taylor Swift like that.
0: Yeah.
1: But I can tell you right now, her debut album, and then what's the second one? Speak Now. Speak Now.
0: Fearless and then Speak Now.
1: Yeah, Fearless and Speak Now. Those, and then even 1989, I think after 1989 is whenever it kind of, like, I don't really vibe with it that much, but it's like, I can still sit here and say that, like, no, some of her shit was good. And most recently,
0: I respect that.
1: Yeah, and most recently, I think, what is it, Life of a Showgirl?
0: Oh, that shit's up. I can tell you that.
1: I've been listening to some of it.
0: Yeah.
1: Well, I've listened to some of it, like, comes on the radio, you know?
0: Yeah.
1: And then also, like, I've heard, like, what people say about it. And it is, like, I can kind of see the connection where people are saying, like, I feel like she's kind of dragging, like, being a teenager, but it's like, you're not anymore.
0: Yeah, I do. I also get that. Because, like, she had the song on Georgia Poets Department called So High School, and, like, that I thought was cute. Like, oh, I used it for my high school prom post, but, like, now,
1: it's
0: I get
1: it. But you are in high school, and it's like, she is, like, 40?
0: Yeah, she's, like, 36 or something. But, yeah, no, now she's, like, dragging. I do agree. Like, at this album, I just did not like it at all. I thought because now this is her second song about prom, and I was like, oh, like, okay, and I didn't like it. I was like, oh, girl, like, we kind of gotta,
1: like, because, like, you like, and it's like, I feel like it's kind of telling that, like, oh, you liked her songs about high school when you were in high school. Now you're literally just, like, the step up from high school. You're in college, and you're already like, girl, this is a bit much.
0: I still bump that old song about, like, So High School. It's cute. It's like, aw, but, like, the new ones are not good. Like, they're just, now we're DTMing. We're doing too much. Like, literally. But, like, no, yeah, but, like, that's what I'm saying. Like, just, like, people who try so hard to be cool. Like, they're, sometimes I will see people, or, like, I know people IRL, and, like, their Instagrams are so cool, whatever. Mm-hmm. But you meet them IRL, they're the most boring
1: nothing people. Burger it's people like, oh my gosh, ever. Everything you do is so articulated. Yes, like, yes, everything that you do is so articulated, and it's like, can you just fucking live? Like, can we just normal? Live? Can we breathe?
0: Yeah, genuinely, like, yeah, they have the coolest photos, the coolest shit online, but, like, in person, they are the
1: just
0: lamest.
1: Like, nothing burger.
0: Like, nothing burger, and, like, they're weird people. Like, they're actually, like, lame and, like,
1: and probably racist.
0: They're spiritually chopped. That's what I was calling. There was this girl I knew this summer. I feel like I kind of told you, but she was so spiritually chopped. And I would see her in person. She was the most nothing burger, spiritually chopped, weird girl ever. But her Instagram, she has like 6,000. She's cool. She looks on paper cool as fuck. In person, she's lame as hell as a human.
1: And
0: being.
1: I feel like that's like a lot of celebrities. Like, and I feel like that goes back to the whole like Kia thing. Like, you got to be a little Kia for me to like fuck with you. Because recently, I've been feeling like. There's a lot of people, like, YouTubers, for instance, I cannot vibe with a YouTuber right now. Because it's, like, I feel like even the YouTubers that are, like, they post for my demographic, and it's, like, oh, like, teenage girl, you know, like, that is their demographic. I cannot sit down and watch a video, because it's, like, you have some funny clips, like, some of the clips that I see are funny of you, but, like, your content just isn't enjoyable for me.
0: Yeah.
1: Like, I'm just not into it, and I think it's because people get popular and then they lose. I feel like everyone now is kind of just like nothing. Like, you're just nothing. Yeah. Not even burger, nothing. Like, not even, you're just nothing.
0: Like, not even hummus. Like, wait, I have one more. Okay, I'm sorry. I'm telling you guys, I'm annoying. I already warned you.
1: Mm-hmm.
0: But about the Taylor's, the last thing about the Taylor Swift thing, like, literally, a lot of people I know who hate on Taylor Swift, they're like, bro, Taylor Swift's like the lamest person ever. Like, they. Like, and then they'll tell you, like, oh, who do you like? And they're like, Benson Boone.
1: Benson Boone. Like, you're like,
0: tell me the most Taylor Swift person of your genre. Like, you are just as basic. Like, you are trying so hard to be cool and different and esoteric and niche.
1: Yeah.
0: And you literally, like, the most basic thing in the genre.
1: Shit in the entire world.
0: Like, and you're telling me, like, the worst. And you make me listen to the worst song I've ever heard in my entire life. Like, oh my god. Like, so yeah, that's my last two cents on that.
1: I remember last year I had said like some dumbass comment, and Esther was like, Elise, you're always thinking. I really like that. And like, I am always thinking, because I was thinking about something similar to that. Mm-hmm. I think it was either last night or this morning, but there was this guy who I used to be friends with, and he had told me, he was like, oh, I don't listen to female artists. I don't listen to female artists at all.
0: And I was just like, so you hate women, literally.
1: What?
0: Like, genuinely hate
1: like,
0: women.
1: Like, I don't know. Sitting up here and being like, I listen to no female artists is kind
0: that's
1: of like
0: very
1: insane.
0: Concerning.
1: Like, you're
0: honestly.
1: Telling me that you've. And it's like, you don't gotta be bumping to them all the time, because I think most of the artists I listen to. No, I think it's a good mix, actually. Mm-hmm. The artists that I listen to, but it's like, I don't know. To sit there and be like, I don't listen to female artists. And then I'm like, oh, what's your favorite song? Definitely. What is it? Sky by Cardi?
0: Like.
1: Yeah.
0: Or like Fiend. Like, you have the most not, like basic song ever. Like, no, literally, my okay, I guess I'm gonna be quick because we have to do a final sweep, but Like, no. Genuinely, this person who told me that they dislike Taylor Swift, like, to the max. Like, it's one thing. You can dislike her. You don't have to love... I'm not saying you have to love her or even like her, but just that you're like, okay, like, I don't... Like, I'm non... Like, I don't care. I don't have an opinion on her. Mm-hmm. Or, like... Just like, oh yeah, I like one song. Everyone likes one Taylor Swift song. You're lying to me if you don't like.
1: You're telling me you're not with me. What's that one song? What's that one song? Love Story. All love is a slave screen door, screen LA,
0: driving on your window. Yeah, that one. Like, you like one. That everyone part. Likes one Taylor. I can name you any artist that I hate. I can tell you one song I like from. Like, I hate Addison Rae. I do like a lot of her music. I'm not gonna lie.
1: Addison Rae. I don't think I've actually really. Maybe like it. Famous.
0: I like that. I really like that song.
1: I think her rebrand did go crazy though. Her rebrand went actually insane.
0: I could get into that, but yeah, I don't like her, but I do like her music.
1: It is very performative. See,
0: yeah, exactly. I can just be honest and be like, yeah, I do like this person's music. I don't like them as but like, you know, whatever. So yeah, we can do Final Sweep though.
1: Okay.
0: Yeah.
1: I feel like that goes into, I don't know if I talked to you about this, but how like right now Chris Brown is like on tour with Usher and everyone's like forgetting that he just like beat the shit out of Rihanna and everyone's like, yep, I'm going to Chris Brown. And it's like, okay, but okay. I agree and I'm from Israel.
0: Okay, we're trying to find our final sweep.
1: Yeah, so Final Sweep, I'm going to tell you guys about it. So if you were not here last semester when we were when I was here with Alwa, Final Sweep is basically like the last little segment we do before we wrap up. And also, just so you guys know, today we are going into 4:30 only because we had slight delay and we couldn't start at 3, but next Monday we will be starting at 3 and going until 4. Make sure to follow us on the housework.radio Instagram so that you can be kept up with anything that we end up doing. Anyways, Final Sweep is basically a TikTok, a tweet, and a photo from the past week that we just want to get into and talk about. So, I like briefly started talking about, what's it called? Love Island. But I have one. Do you know the whole Soul Club where she's like, Mama Happy? You know?
0: Yes, I do. Bro, we can say Mama Happy. Mama Happy. Marissa was like, daring me. Like, she was like, you have to tell like a random person on campus, like a random guy, like, Mama Happy. like, ask for the Instagram, be like, Mama Happy.
1: Yeah, I saw a TikTok. It's like a TikTok of a tweet.
0: Okay.
1: But it's so fucking funny. I think I have a few TikToks. Okay, I have like 3 TikToks that I had. One is, okay, I'll let you pick.
0: Okay.
1: One is the Love Island one I'm talking about. One is funny. I'm gonna show you them after, but this is just one to share.
0: Okay.
1: One is funny, and then it like goes into the comments as to why it's funny. And then the third one is a Tokyo Tony inspirational video. So you didn't pick.
0: Okay,
1: heaven or heaven.
0: honestly, I feel like you've been talking about this Love Island one. Feel like you're excited about that one. Okay. So let's hear.
1: So it's like one. Of a tweet. Okay. The original tweet, someone posted a picture of Sincere from season 8 and Hoda from season 7 and just captioned it, Hoda and Sincere. Someone responded to that and said, everybody laughing, but Hoda would have locked her jaw around Soul's chin. And someone responded, Mama stuck.
0: wait, I'm gonna show this. Wait, how do we?
1: I don't know if they can see it. Mama stuck.
0: Yeah, I hope you guys saw it. That's
1: Mama really stuck.
0: Funny. Is that your TikTok?
1: Yes, that is my TikTok.
0: I'm gonna show them my TikTok now. Okay, mine isn't super exciting. This isn't a really funny one. I was gonna make a funny one for after. It's kind of related to Taylor Swift actually. Mm-hmm. If you don't know, obviously I love Taylor Swift and I love Family Guy. I love Peter Griffin.
1: She's gonna be one of her Halloween costumes. Yeah, Family Guy.
0: It's gonna be. It's gonna surprise. Be fun. you can guess who I'm gonna be. But there's this account on TikTok I love. She just does Family Guy edits to like songs like Olivia Rodrigo songs. Mm-hmm. Like it's like, oh my god, literally me. But it's the last day of August, and one of my favorite Taylor Swift songs is August. I relate so much. I love that song.
1: Wait, is August lived away in a moment of time?
0: Because it was you in your mind.
1: Yeah, okay, I know that
0: one. And the rest on your door. Yeah, so this is the TikTok. It's just August, and it's. And it's Peter Griffin, and it's just like an edit of Peter Griffin. I don't know if. Wait, oh my god, I'm so useless. Okay. Oh my god, is it over? It's over.
3: Yeah.
0: Oh, sorry. I was... Oh, am I not... Oh, wait. Yeah. I was showing a TikTok, but, like, yeah. Okay, and then... Wait, you can give me your tweet. Yeah.
1: Okay, so my tweet... Oh, my God, now that I'm looking, I, like... Okay, actually, that other one is just going to be my tweet, okay. Because now my tweets are not funny.
0: Okay, wait, mine isn't very funny either. It's
1: okay, so my TikTok, it's just this video that this woman took of these two women on the bus, and it says, all in that lady's book, and she's just, like, eyeing this woman's book. Top comment is, LMAO, that's me. This bitch wasn't even reading. Her eyes were closed, and I was wondering why she stayed on the same page the whole ride. That comment has 183,000 likes. The creator responded and said, the girl in the video is at Katie. with the Trevino, like, confused face. And someone said, there's some SZA lying stuff. type of stuff SZA be lying about.
0: No, yeah. Oh, my God, yeah, she do be lying.
1: I've never owned a TV.
3: I've never had cake.
0: Okay, so my tweet, it's not really even funny, but it's just, I love it, and, like, it feels like me. It's this dog, and I'll read it to you guys for those who are listening. Oh, my God, you can't, it's literally my phone.
1: The black screen.
0: Absolutely nothing. So this happened. Okay, oh, my God, this is the dog. Okay, and it says, please understand, I'm not joking when I say I'm divinely protected and your life will fall apart if you wrong me. And low-key, that's true. That's true.
1: Wait, that's my tweet. I love that. And then we have, when your past haunts you, but you gotta persist.
0: But you gotta persist. Okay,
1: now for a photo. Wait, let me go to my photos, because I didn't even
0: I was struggling with the photo.
1: Didn't even save a freaking photo, but I can just go in and there's a billion photos in time that I have. Okay. Oh, my phone's about to die. Okay, perfect. Okay, so my photo. The only, literally every other picture in my camera roll is a picture of my nephew.
0: Oh, cute. Okay. I have, okay, that's, I bet, I know, this photo.
1: I'm just gonna do a video. So this is a video of me with this, just looking stupid, with this cat filter on TikTok, Hopecore. I look up, does UH have Labor Day off? Google Pilot says yes, and I just shut my computer. I think that's the funniest thing. I'm so excited for Labor Day off.
0: Oh my God, yeah, that's soon.
1: I'm having too much.
0: My photo, it's nothing exciting. It's just so I can tell a story.
1: Wait, let me see it.
0: It's just a selfie. Okay. My friend Ashley, Carlos, and I were on the patio at Numbers this whole summer. Dude, I love Numbers. Like, genuinely, I am about it.
1: You can tell who's about it.
0: And, like, I've been about it for a very long time. I think before some people even were, claimed to be. But anyway, I think I actually kind of own, like, a little, like...
1: She owns a sliver.
0: Yeah,
1: sliver, probably. Big B owns the whole thing.
0: Apparently. So. But, yeah, no, I feel like I own a good chunk of it.
1: And his dad and his sister probably own some shit.
0: Yeah, no, they do. Yeah. They run actually the military. But, like, no, yeah, I was going, like, basically every other weekend, every weekend to Numbers, every Friday, classic Numbers night. And I love it so much. But, yeah, we were there, like, every week. And, like, I would, like, make Carlos come with me, like, every week, and we would have so much fun. I have loved 80s, like, on my Spotify. If you have my Spotify, I have an 80s playlist, and I love 80s. I do not play about the 80s. My favorite eras of pop are 80s.
1: I'm a singer from the 80s.
0: That part, like, I it's my favorite. You know what to do. I'm like, yeah, girl, yes. But my favorite eras of pop are the 80s and the 2000s. 2000s are why I got into DJing. But anyway, 80s, I fucking love the 80s. Girl Beats, exact plug-in Girl Beats, and K9 Candy,
1: you know it.
0: Yeah, DJ team. Anyway, no, yeah, but we were going Numbers, and it was just so much fun. And this night that we took the selfie, we didn't know. We thought it was classic Numbers night. On a Saturday, they had put down their Instagram, it was classic Pride Numbers night. And we were all like, what the fuck? And you're probably thinking, like, damn, y'all are homophobic as hell. We're all gay in this photo, actually.
1: Okay, I have something to add after that.
0: So we're all gay in the photo, and we were just confused because we wanted the classic 80s number night, and they were playing. It was weird because they wouldn't decide.
1: They were playing Rain on Me by Lady Gaga featuring Ariana Grande.
0: No, and I love gay music, but it's like I was prepared for an 80s, and I was not prepared to listen to
1: JoJo Siwa, Karma's a Bitch. Yeah, because she created gay pop.
0: She created gay pop. Like, I was not ready to listen to Poker Face from the 2010s. And then right after hear like Blue Monday by New Order, so like that part. But yeah, that was my story, but it was great. We still had fun to Poker Face and New Order by Blue Monday, and they played, oh my god, the best part of the night was it was Vogue by Madonna, because my mom tells me about when she would go clubbing. She was a party girl, 365 party girl back in the 80s, and she tells me about that she would literally dance on tables. Oof. In the 80s she was a diva. Like, I've seen photos of my mom's 80s. I was like, damn, like, you are so beautiful. But yeah, she loved Madonna. Now that's, yeah, so I felt like my mom. And
1: yeah, I felt like my mom. That's, yeah, great.
0: Dancing Madonna.
1: What I was gonna say there, I'll show you the video, the singer, the 80s video, but I was gonna I'm a singer from the 80s. But no, I was gonna say, fuck, I completely forgot now. Singer from the 80s. And then, oh, the gay club, y'all are homophobic. Do you know the video of that lady where the guy's like, oh, would you like to donate for kids with books and whatever? She's like, oh, yeah. And she hands him a 20, and then he goes, okay, the gay kids are gonna love their gay books. And she goes, I'm gonna need that book. And she takes the 20 book. And I was like, oh, okay. And then people are editing her, like, final girl. Wait, final white girl.
0: Wait, is time up?
1: Time is up. Oh my God. Guys, that concludes our first episode of the season. Make sure to keep tuning in every Monday from 3 to 4, and next time we will actually start on 3 to 4. If you're listening on the Coug Radio app, know that you can watch our live stream to see what we are showing off. If you just go to, you know, Safari or whatever and just look up Coug Radio live stream, it'll come up. It'll be the first link. You just go scroll a little bit down, and you will see us. So yeah, make sure to follow the housework.radio Instagram so you can keep up with everything that we're posting. Ask us any questions. And maybe I've actually been thinking about maybe starting a little inquiry form if you want to be on the show, share a little story, and whatnot. So, again, sorry for everything that happened. But
0: terrible.
1: I'm Elise Arriaga.
0: And I'm Valerie Ponce.
1: And this was the first episode of Housework. Yes. Thank you guys so much.
0: Thank you guys.

Ben de yapmadım.

0: Oh, dude, Michael.
1: Yep, we're streaming. All right, we're streaming. Goody, goody, goody. All right. Currently, Will has left us in order to get Mike, because Mike has no idea where this is. Understandable. This shit's fucking...
0: Oh, dude, and check out this bracelet I found on the ground. It's sick. They're icons, bro. They're protecting me. Yeah. Well, right. What sect of...
2: Testing. Testing.
0: Also, I started it early because, like, there's no one's in here.
2: I think we need to take this negative and turn it to a positive. Nobody's going to want to do their radio shows anymore. So you get all the time in the world to really take your shit to the top.
0: Take my shit to the next level?
2: I think that's exactly what we should
0: Will
2: do.
0: Jones and Vince.
1: Realistically, we're probably going to be focusing a lot more on, like, live events and stuff, like DJing. Because, you know, obviously, you know, we don't have the station.
2: True.
1: So we're going to have to pivot to live stuff, meaning I'm going to have to rely on you and Jay and others to, you know, help boost Coug Radio and keep us afloat while we fucking get through this bullshit.

0: Yeah, what is the Thursday one, Rookie?
1: Yeah, I'm going to Las Vegas. Any tips? Because have you been? You have never been? What about you, Gavin? You been to Las Vegas?
0: No, I haven't been to Vegas.
1: Let's look up top 10 things to do in Las Vegas.
2: Maybe there's like a watch most. The gospel, in a way.
1: And I am Jesus.
2: No.
1: We're not going to that territory.
2: No. That's blasphemous. But anyways, this is essentially the Torah.
1: Oh, so you'll do that.
2: And the Quran.
0: And the Bible.
2: In the Old Testament of the Bible.
1: Specifically the Old.
2: Specifically.
1: Oh, this shit's hard.
2: This is Exodus. This is the book of Job that you're listening to right now. And if you're listening to this, you will receive blessing.
1: And if you're not,
2: you'll receive damnation.
1: Hell, yeah.
2: Right now we're watching this video about Las Vegas because we're all going to go.
1: If you're watching this right now, call in. Let me tell you about your...
2: If you're listening to this right now, call us at 281-743-6823. Jones.
1: McMahon sounds like your family owns something. Like, really...
2: What's your last... Thomas.
1: Yeah. I don't like how you said that. Zeron K. McDonald's.
2: What makes him so dangerous? Yeah. Zeron K. McDonald's mom, Donnie. Mimdani.
1: Mimdani.
2: Shut up, Ben Shapiro. We're anti-Islam? We're not.
1: Yeah, no. Coug Radio is not.
2: Coug Radio is not anti-anybody.
1: No.
2: We're not anti-anyone.
1: Well, I feel like we should be anti-someone.
2: Anti-someone.
1: Yeah.
2: But who should we be?

0: Rados for it's like it's at like a Marriott hotel.
1: Nice.
0: It is pretty fun. I mean, they

0: Or do you?
1: No, I don't have a first.
2: You have the hat, though.
1: That wasn't mine, though. That was like a friend's.
2: Oh.
1: Friend of a friend's.
2: Yeah, those are expensive.
0: They're hella expensive.
2: Let's pull up, how much does a furry suit cost?
0: Oh, dude, I thought I lost my keyboard.
1: It depends on, like, what you get. Because you can get what's called partials, which are just, like, paws and the head. Mm. Or, like, a full fursuit, and that's, like, the entire ass body.
2: Okay.
1: The full fursuit will cost you, like, thousands and thousands of dollars.
0: Oh, shit. Wow, this person who, I guess they do fursuit commissions, their head is $1,000. The full partial is $1,800.
2: Maybe that's the career path.
0: And that's just head, paws, tail, feet, and
2: people with like social anxiety and stuff like that.
1: Yeah, there's a lot of who are like, you know, either on the spectrum or just really socially anxious there too.
2: Yeah.
1: But you know, we're all chill.
2: Yeah, no, I bet. It's not like what was that one convention where somebody shit in the
0: ball pit?
2: Yeah.
1: That was
2: I'm not gonna lie, that tainted my view for a little while.
0: Was that furries? What was that?
1: That was like a My Little Pony convention, if I recall.
0: Oh, those brownies. Those brownies. Was. What's your persona's a wolf?
1: I mean, I'm thinking it's
0: a sexy wolf.
1: It's more of a fox.
0: Oh, a fox, okay.
2: Foxes are sexy.
0: Mike, you want to get ice cream after this?
2: Yeah.
1: I might get ice cream with y'all, too.
2: That'd be cool.
0: Be epic.
2: I would like some frozen yogurt, but...
0: ice cream, man.
2: I don't know why you... It's really uncomfortable.
0: I don't want Froyo. That's...
3: Dude, I fucking cream everywhere.
2: Froyo is so good.

0: Oh, yeah, for sure.
1: Really?
0: No.
2: Someone I met a very long time ago. About 3 years ago at this point.
1: Mm. Was it a good drink?
2: It was good when I was having it.
1: Coup Radio's dead, man. We should just dissolve the group. And just
0: money on debt.
1: Let's see.
0: Young guy killing shit.
1: My name Bath God.
2: It's not what he sounds like.
1: My name Bath God. I sound like this.
2: It's not what he sounds like, man.
0: Running with the Bath God.
1: Here, give a check. Here. Let's see.

0: You know what we'll do? You know what we'll do?
1: Some posters.
0: Pretty soon.
1: What's that?
0: You're going to come with me.
1: Yeah.
0: And we're going to hang up posters all over everything.
1: Yeah.
0: We're going to put them all over the Will Jones over America.
1: Just get a bunch of, write your name on a bunch of pieces of paper and just throw it everywhere on campus.
0: I have posted. I thought that the thing I made yesterday in 2 minutes was pretty cool, to be honest.
1: Let me see it.
0: So I take it you didn't view my Instagram story?
1: No, I definitely did. That's pretty good.
0: It doesn't tell you at all what the show's about. It really doesn't even capture the vibes.
1: I love that you have to really find the text on that.
0: Yeah, I do that with
1: you really have everything, to pay attention to it. I get it.
0: Yeah.
1: I'm sorry. I'm still just thinking about the dildo.
0: You're still on the dude. Yeah. We moved past that, bro.
1: No, it was a really big jump scare.
0: Why?
1: Nobody's ever said, hey, here's my dildo.
0: Here's the dildo I bought at the furry market.
1: Yeah. Nothing on you, Gavin.
0: No, it's chill. Like, I'm fine with it. Yeah. I don't know why Mike is.
1: It kind of spooked me. It's like shell shock.
0: Being so stone age over there.
1: I got shell shock.
0: Remember when we went to the beach?
1: That was nice.
0: That was a good day.
1: Yeah, it's a plastic penis I know that goes inside you.
0: Not me, you, and Yaka, but.
1: The
0: other time when we did that.
1: Yeah.
0: And then we went fishing.
1: And that sucked. Not really.
0: It was fun. It was fun. I enjoyed that.
1: Yeah.
2: My little brother loves going fishing.
0: Did I?
1: I liked it.
0: Well, I just wish it wasn't raining the whole time.
1: Well, we did get like a 45 minutes of bliss before just absolute pandemonium.
0: Remember how heavy it was raining when we were
1: like, nah, we'll be all right.
0: It was like a hurricane. It's crazy.
2: Oh, yeah. Apparently a tropical storm's actually going to come tomorrow.
0: Yeah, who cares, man?
1: Really?
0: I don't give a fuck about that.
1: That kind of fucking sucks.
0: I've been through a million hurricanes and tropical storms.
1: Well, let's not hope there's another hurricane that's about to hit Houston, because we all know Houston doesn't have the infrastructure to handle none of that shit.
0: We need the rain. We need the water.
1: Well, we need better city planners.
0: Oh, my fucking. City planner this, city planner that.
1: Yeah, thank God I'm about to leave, because this shit looks terrible.
2: What? Depression forms.
0: The tropical storm?
1: It's going to rain from tomorrow to Monday.
0: That's right.
1: Fuck, I got to get an umbrella.
0: You're not used to that. You're not used to that Gulf Coast rain, man.
1: I do have a poncho.
0: Remember when you brought it to...
1: No, I don't. I didn't bring that shit that time. I was really mad. I was talking about it the whole time.
0: My dad.
2: Just listen off all your family members.
1: No, he took a while on
0: Playboy Cardi.
1: Yeah, that shit stinks.
0: Miss Casillas. I'm not going over that.
1: Who's Miss Casillas?
0: We're not doing that right now.
1: Something you know intimately?
0: I did.
2: Does she love you intimately? I used
0: no,
2: to
0: not at all.
1: Is she a teacher?
0: But who's five people that you know that you love, Jonathan?
1: My mom, my brothers, my sister, my dad. George Washington Carter.
0: I think you mean George Washington Carver.
1: Yeah, him.
0: That's crazy.
1: Yeah.
0: Gavin, how about five people you love right now? You love them very much.
2: My dad, my little brother, my older brother, even though he's a dickhead.
1: Mm.
2: My stepsister, my stepmom. That's five already.
1: It's a pretty good list.
0: Yeah. Are you on chess.com?
1: No.
0: What are you doing? Homie? Let's get that guy to come in here. He disappeared. I don't.
2: Oh. He's fucking gone.
1: He's looking in there. He looked at us for a split second.
0: Fuck that guy.
1: I'm trying to get eye contact.
0: When he looks at us again, flip him off. Fuck that dude.
1: I
0: don't know him.
1: We got the pills you put up your ass. Yeah, that's what we got.
0: Motherfucker got perks in it.
1: You got that perk? What does a perk taste like?
0: I don't know.
2: Probably just tastes like medicine.
1: Does it?
0: Perk tastes like shit. Probably tastes like poop.

0: Bratz Doll.
1: Hezbollah?
0: Chechnyans roasting on an open fire. YouTube.

0: Yes.
1: Yo, the dildo really scared me, man.
0: Hmm?
1: The dildo really scared me.
0: It did?
1: Yeah.
0: Yeah. To be honest, yeah. But I mean,

0: of them have like a gajillion episodes.
1: About 10, 12 episodes.
0: And they're all like 4 hours long.
1: About an hour and a half.
0: Dude, an hour and a half is crazy.
1: An hour and a half, about an hour. But it's all good. Anyways, yeah. True Detective was pretty good. I like that.
0: This class?
1: Yeah.
0: This class, yeah.
1: Oh my god.
0: Partner?
2: Wait, I live North Turtle Beach. What the fuck are we watching?
0: One star versus like 5 star versus 100 star. That's your little sister? Yeah, you want to see my sister?
1: Not really.
0: Really?
1: No, I see.
2: Dude, all those images are like fucking AI gen. Like the clip art.
1: What?
2: Like I'm sure he'll show it eventually, but it was like the boardwalk versus the pirate, whatever, and the clip art he showed was totally AI gen'd.
1: I had this really nice salad. It's got like blue cheese, got like homemade ranch. You see the bacon and the peppers.
0: Dude, check it.
1: It was really good.
0: This is me and my sister in 2012.
1: You show me this exact same photo.
0: Yeah. It's what comes up on the search. I'm not going to like scroll through and try and find that. Brother.
1: How's your sister like? What's she like?
0: She's kind of like me.
1: Really?
0: Yeah. I think I've taken after her more than anyone else.
1: Shout out Will's sister.
0: Dude, shout out Elizabeth Jones. Shout out Mike's sister, too.
1: Shout out Jada Thomas. Jada K. Thomas.
0: Shout out Jada K. Thomas. Shout out Elizabeth A. Jones.
1: Mm.
0: Maine.
1: What do you get?
0: Shut the fuck up, man. Who... when I go to Whataburger, what I get is I get the number 2, the double Whataburger.

0: That's it? Nothing?
1: Yeah. Huh. Yeah. Are we gonna?
0: That was such a fucking nothing burger, but.
2: Yeah, but I'm, that's kind of the best case.
1: Are we gonna, run our bag next Monday?
2: Maybe.
1: Just don't do it inside. I don't know why.
2: We're not gonna smoke anywhere next Friday. Next Friday. Maybe next Friday.
1: That's when we'll next do it. Friday. Next Friday is what?
2: Friday.
1: September.
2: The Friday is.
1: Just out. You're out in the world.
2: Do you think consciousness is a?
1: Let's just maintain silence for the rest of the hour. And then we can get ice cream.
2: Yeah. Fuck. Ice cream does sound pretty good.
1: Right? Like, it's a nice little... Hard, but we're going to do it. We're going to do it for you, for the people listening. That's us, you know?
2: All zero of you listening right now.
1: We put the work in for you.
2: For you.
1: They've ordered 1 trillion more episodes. We sit in here all day. We slave all day. This is a recording, in fact. We're already on to the next... We're already on to the 1 billion and first. Mm. All right? The Will Jones super cool awesome hour of all time.
2: Super cool.
1: Big thank you to our guests, to my guests, Mike Thomas, what you know with Mike fame, and Gavin McMahon of Coug Radio fame.
2: Yeah.
1: He does something within school. I don't remember.
2: I think he's a soul.
1: Yeah. Baba Booey.
3: How do we turn it off? We're done, Gabby.